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3: 52 tonight, under clear skies, winds out of the east, around 5 miles per hour. Daytime highs approaching 84. Tomorrow, bright sunshine. Partly cloudy skies tomorrow night. Lows dip down to about 65. High temperatures reach up to 78 Tuesday, with a slight chance of rain showers. 76, mainly clear. Wednesday. For Eagle Country, 105.7. I'm Eagle Radio staff meteorologist, Laura Lockwood. Currently, it's 73 degrees.

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0: It's time to find out what's up on Eagle Radio, brought to you by the Keweenaw-Bay Ojibwa Community College. Regular meetings of Hancock's Alfred Erickson Post, 186 American Legion, take place usually on the first Wednesday of the month, 6 to 7 p.m. social, 7 p.m. meeting with lunch to follow. 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
5: 52 tonight, under clear skies, winds out of the east, around 5 miles per hour. Daytime highs approaching 84. Tomorrow, bright sunshine. Partly cloudy skies tomorrow night. Lows dip down to about 65. High temperatures reach up to 78 Tuesday, with a slight chance of rain showers. 76, mainly clear. Wednesday. For Eagle Country, 105.7, I'm Eagle Radio staff meteorologist Laura Lockwood. Currently, it's 73 degrees.
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20: 52 tonight under clear skies. Winds out of the east around 5 miles per hour. Daytime highs approaching 84. Tomorrow, bright sunshine. Partly cloudy skies tomorrow night. Lows dip down to about 65. High temperatures reach up to 78 Tuesday, with a slight chance of rain showers. 76, mainly clear. Wednesday. For Eagle Country 105.7, I'm Eagle Radio staff meteorologist Laura Lockwood. Right now, it's 70 degrees.

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4: 52 tonight under clear skies, winds out of the east around 5 miles per hour. Daytime highs approaching 84. Tomorrow, bright sunshine. Partly cloudy skies tomorrow night, lows dip down to about 65. High temperatures reach up to 78 Tuesday, with a slight chance of rain showers. 76, mainly clear, Wednesday. For Eagle Country, 105.7, I'm Eagle Radio staff meteorologist Laura Lockwood. Right now, it's 70 degrees.
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we are a little crazy. But I see that look in your eye, I can tell you're ready to roll. I just need to know, how far do you wanna go? How far do you wanna go?

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13: 52 tonight, under clear skies, winds out of the east, around 5 miles per hour. Daytime highs approaching 84. Tomorrow, bright sunshine. Partly cloudy skies tomorrow night. Lows dip down to about 65.

high temperatures reach up to 78 Tuesday, with a slight chance of rain showers. 76, mainly clear. Wednesday. For Eagle Country, 105.7. I'm Eagle Radio staff meteorologist, Laura Lockwood. Currently 66.

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4: 52 tonight under clear skies. Winds out of the east around 5 miles per hour. Daytime highs approaching 84. Tomorrow, bright sunshine. Partly cloudy skies tomorrow night. Lows dip down to about 65. High temperatures reach up to 78 Tuesday with a slight chance of rain showers. 76 mainly clear Wednesday. For Eagle Country 105.7, I'm Eagle Radio staff meteorologist Laura Lockwood. Currently 66.
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0: Are you stuck at work? 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
6: 52 tonight, under clear skies, winds out of the east, around 5 miles per hour. Daytime highs approaching 84. Tomorrow, bright sunshine. Partly cloudy skies tomorrow night, lows dip down to about 65. High temperatures reach up to 78 Tuesday, with a slight chance of rain showers. 76, mainly clear, Wednesday. For Eagle Country, 105.7, I'm Eagle Radio staff meteorologist Laura Lockwood. Currently, it's 62 degrees.

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4: 52 tonight, under clear skies, winds out of the east, around 5 miles per hour. Daytime highs approaching 84, tomorrow, bright sunshine. Partly cloudy skies tomorrow night, lows dip down to about 65. High temperatures reach up to 78 Tuesday, with a slight chance of rain showers. 76, mainly clear, Wednesday. For Eagle Country, 105.7, I'm Eagle Radio staff meteorologist Laura Lockwood. Currently, it's 62 degrees.
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0: 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Regular meetings of Hancock's Alfred Erickson Post, 186 American Legion, take place usually on the first Wednesday of the month, 6 to 7 p.m. social, 7 p.m. meeting with lunch to follow. 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
6: Lows level off around 52 overnight under clear skies. Winds out of the southeast around 5 miles per

0: Hour. Bright sunshine, Monday. Daytime highs approaching 84. Lulls level off around 65. Monday night, partly cloudy skies. Slight chance for showers, Tuesday. Daytime highs approaching 78. 76, lots of sunshine, Wednesday. For Eagle Country, 105.7. I'm Eagle Radio staff meteorologist, Laura Lockwood. Currently 60.
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4: Lows level off around 52 overnight under clear skies. Winds out of the southeast around 5 miles per hour. Bright sunshine Monday. Daytime highs approaching 84. Lows level off around 65. Monday night, partly cloudy skies. Slight chance for showers Tuesday. Daytime highs approaching 78. 76, lots of sunshine Wednesday. For Eagle Country 105.7, I'm Eagle Radio staff meteorologist Laura Lockwood. Currently 60.
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0: time to find out what's up on Eagle Radio, brought to you by the Keweenaw Ojibwa Community College. Regular meetings of Hancock's Alfred Erickson Post, 186 American Legion, take place usually on the first Wednesday of the month, 6 to 7 p.m. social, 7 p.m. meeting with lunch to follow. New members always welcome. 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
7: Lows level off around 52 overnight under clear skies. Winds out of the southeast around 5 miles per hour. Bright sunshine Monday. Daytime highs approaching 84. Lows level off around 65 Monday night. Partly cloudy skies. Slight chance for showers Tuesday. Daytime highs approaching 78. 76, lots of sunshine Wednesday. For Eagle Country, 105.7. I'm Eagle Radio staff meteorologist Laura Lockwood. Right now, 59.
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4: Lows level off around 52. Overnight, under clear skies. Winds out of the southeast, around 5 miles per hour. Bright sunshine, Monday. Daytime highs approaching 84. Lows level off around 65. Monday night, partly cloudy skies. Slight chance for showers. Tuesday, daytime highs approaching 78. 76, lots of sunshine. Wednesday, for Eagle Country, 105.7. I'm Eagle Radio staff meteorologist, Laura Lockwood. Right now, 59.
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Regular meetings of Hancock's Alfred Erickson Post, 186 American Legion, take place usually on the first Wednesday of the month, 6 to 7 p.m. social, 7 p.m. meeting with lunch to follow. New members always welcome. 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
8: Lows level off around 52. Overnight, under clear skies. Winds out of the southeast, around 5 miles per hour. Bright sunshine, Monday. Daytime highs approaching 84. Lows level off around 65. Monday night, partly cloudy skies. Slight chance for showers Tuesday. Daytime highs approaching 78. 76, lots of sunshine Wednesday. For Eagle Country, 105.7. I'm Eagle Radio staff meteorologist Laura Lockwood. Right now, 58.
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5: Lulz of Aloft around 52. Overnight, under clear skies. Winds out of the southeast, around 5 miles per hour. Bright sunshine, Monday. Daytime highs approaching 84. Lulz of Aloft around 65. Monday night, partly cloudy skies. Slight chance for showers. Tuesday, daytime highs approaching 78. 76, lots of sunshine. Wednesday, for Eagle Country, 105.7. I'm Eagle Radio staff meteorologist Laura Lockwood. Right now, 58.
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6: Lows level off around 52, overnight under mainly clear skies, southeasterly winds around 5 miles per hour. Bright sunshine expected Monday, high temperatures reach up to 84. Partly cloudy skies Monday night, lows level off around 65. Slight chance of rain showers Tuesday, highs around 78. 76, mainly clear skies Wednesday. For Eagle Country 105.7, I'm Eagle Radio Staff Meteorologist Laura Lockwood. Currently, it's 59 degrees.
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0: Skies, southeasterly winds around 5 miles per hour. Mainly sunny skies, Monday, daytime highs approaching 84. Lows dip down to about 66. Monday night, partly cloudy skies. Seasonal temperatures, Tuesday and Wednesday, with highs in the mid-70s. Slight chance for showers, Tuesday. For Eagle Country, 105.7. I'm Eagle Radio Staff Meteorologist, Laura Lockwood. Right now, it's 58 degrees.
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4: Lows level off around 52. Overnight, under mainly clear skies, southeasterly winds around 5 miles per hour. Mainly sunny skies, Monday, daytime highs approaching 84. Lows dip down to about 66. Monday night, partly cloudy skies. Seasonal temperatures, Tuesday and Wednesday, with highs in the mid-70s. Slight chance for showers, Tuesday. For Eagle Country 105.7, I'm Eagle Radio Staff Meteorologist Laura Lockwood. Right now, it's 58 degrees.
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2: Daytime highs approaching 84 today under mainly clear skies. Southeasterly winds 5 to 10 miles per hour. Lows dip down to about 66 tonight, partly cloudy. Slight chance for showers tomorrow, highs around 76. Mainly clear and dry Wednesday and Thursday, mid-70s Wednesday, low 80s by Thursday. For Eagle Country 105.7, I'm Eagle Radio Staff Meteorologist Laura Lockwood. Right now, it's 58 degrees.
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3: Daytime highs approaching 84. Today, under mainly clear skies, southeasterly winds 5 to 10 miles per hour. Lows dip down to about 66. Tonight, partly cloudy. Slight chance for showers. Tomorrow, highs around 76. Mainly clear and dry, Wednesday and Thursday, mid-70s, Wednesday, low 80s, by Thursday. For Eagle Country 105.7, I'm Eagle Radio Staff Meteorologist Laura Lockwood. Right now, it's 58 degrees.
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0: Phone, keys, wallet, Lainey Wilson and John Mayer. It's Eagle Country 105.7. Welcome the month of August. Yes. Oh my goodness, we've got a lot of things to look forward to. We certainly do. I don't know whether you're a Packer fan or not, but Packer Family Night is coming up on Friday, and you can still get tickets should you want to go check that out at Lambeau Field. And it's a great way to get into Lambeau Field in an inexpensive way and to have some fun, because tickets are, what, under $10? Yeah, it's pretty cool. Paisley's coming up. Dan and Shay, they've got a new album coming out this month called Young. 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
3: Russell Means was an Oglala Lakota activist, actor, and writer, one of the most influential voices for Native rights in modern history. He rose to prominence as a leader in the American Indian Movement, or AIM, joining in 1968 and later serving as its first national director. Means helped lead landmark actions that brought global attention to indigenous issues, the occupation of Alcatraz, the 1971 protest at Mount Rushmore, and the 1973 standoff at Wounded Knee, South Dakota. He also carried his activism into the arts, starring as Chingachgook in The Last of the Mohicans and voicing Chief Powhatan in Disney's Pocahontas. Through film, he showed Native strength and humanity to audiences worldwide. Means wasn't afraid to challenge systems, running for the Libertarian presidential nomination, declaring the Republic of Lakota, and publishing his autobiography, Where White Men Fear to Tread. Bold, outspoken, and fearless, Russell Means changed how America saw Native people and how Native people saw themselves. Wambli Ohitika, Russell Charles Means, passed away in 2012 at the age of 72.
1: This has been another Native History Minute brought to you by the Ojibwa Casinos of Barriga and Marquette.
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18: 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Watermelon sugar. It's showtime.

0: That's Brantley Gilbert. Good day. I'm on Eagle Country 105.7. I don't know if you heard about this story or not. A man from West Virginia was arrested after stealing $17,000 worth of Little Debbie snacks. Sounds like he was caught trying to offload his illicit Little Debbies at a flea market.
1: One of their delivery drivers was fraudulently issuing invoices to three different stores without delivering product. We heard he was around some local flea markets in the area. They knew right off the bat that something wasn't adding up, because when they got billed for the invoice, they don't pay it out without scanning the product first, so they didn't have the product to scan, so they disputed the invoices with McKee Foods.
0: Well, that was Detective Brady Stallings right there, and the case of the missing Little Debbie snacks has officially been solved.
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4: Daytime highs approaching 84 today under mainly clear skies. Southeasterly winds 5 to 10 miles per hour. Lows dip down to about 66. Tonight, partly cloudy. Slight chance for showers tomorrow. Highs around.

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5: 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Welcome to the month of August. Ella Langley's on the way.

0: Jackson Dean, Make a Liar, Eagle Country 105.7, your awesome home for the Cup of Coffee Morning Show. Glad to have you around here. Yeah, I know. All right, happy birthday, by the way. You're in good company today. Martha Stewart celebrates her birthday today. Ella Langley's on the way, Blake Shelton and Tim McGraw.
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0: 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A box for the Shiner brand appears in the music video for Ella's career-defining hit called Choosin' Texas.

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3: Daytime highs approaching 84. Today, under mainly clear skies, southeasterly winds 5 to 10 miles per hour. Lows dip down to about 66. Tonight, partly cloudy. Slight chance for showers. Tomorrow, highs around 76. Mainly clear and dry Wednesday and Thursday. Mid-70s Wednesday, low 80s by Thursday. For Eagle Country 105.7, I'm Eagle Radio Staff Meteorologist Laura Lockwood. Currently 57.
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0: Carly Pierce, Riley Green on Eagle Country 105.7. Congratulations to Parker McCallum and his wife Haley welcoming their second son, rocker Tommy Light McCallum. Yeah, he joins his big brother, Major Yancey Tyler McCallum. That's very exciting news right there. Yay. Everybody loves baby news, that's for sure. Coming up, what's up? Chris Young and Dylan Scott and Billy Dean this morning.
1: 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Regular meetings of Hancock's Alfred Erickson Post, 186 American Legion, take place usually on the first Wednesday of the month, 6 to 7 p.m. social, 7 p.m. meeting with lunch to follow. 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It's National Night Out tomorrow, 6 p.m. at Berga County Memorial Hospital. Representatives from the hospital, police, fire, EMS, and wrecker services will be at the hospital to interact with the public. The National Night Out is an event to celebrate our hometown heroes. There'll be a community cookout. There'll also be a bounce house for the kids and fun for all ages. It's National Night Out tomorrow at Berga County Memorial Hospital. Come connect with your community and meet the heroes who help keep us safe.
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0: We're Eagle Country 105.7. Garth Brooks has added two more Denver shows to his Blame It All on My Roots tour. My goodness, four shows now. The other ones just sold out like crazy fast. They're sober Saturday night.

0: Dylan Scott, Dear Big City on Eagle Country 105.7. Mickey Guyton going to headline the Mickey Guyton and Friends Christmas Tour. Kick it off in Atlanta November 29th and going all the way through the 22nd of December. Thomas Rhett will bring his soundtrack to life to the United Kingdom for three shows next April. That's kind of cool. And in the wake of her divorce from Jelly Roll, it's being reported by several outlets that Bunny XO has been in talks for her own reality TV series and has been taking multiple meetings in California, though she intends to live in the former couple's Tennessee compound. I wonder what's up with that. It's such a bizarre divorce, you know?
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3: Daytime highs approaching 84. Today, under mainly clear skies, southeasterly winds 5 to 10 miles per hour. Lows dip down to about 66. Tonight, partly cloudy. Slight chance for showers tomorrow, highs around 76. Mainly clear and dry Wednesday and Thursday, mid-70s Wednesday, low 80s by Thursday. For Eagle Country 105.7, I'm Eagle Radio Staff Meteorologist Laura Lockwood. 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
0: 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My name is Rachel. It was kind of weird. There was a big surprise for folks who were watching the original 1998 movie Practical Magic. They do movies at the Hollywood Forever Cemetery. And who shows up but Nicole and Sandra?
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10: 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I'd like to bring out Joey King, who plays my daughter Kylie, and Maisie Williams, who plays Antonia Owens, the new Owens sister.
11: Yes!
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0: 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Lone Star member Dean Sarn, Sam's is celebrating 60 today. Martha Stewart celebrating too. And did you know using Lemon Pledge as your tire cleaner is the real deal there? Everybody's doing it. I don't know if you've seen those TikToks or not, but boy, it sure does make those tires look real, real clean.
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0: George Burge, Luke Bryan are on the way this morning. Kit Moore's got some beer money. George, straight living for the night.

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4: Daytime highs approaching 84. Today, under mainly clear skies, southeasterly winds 5 to 10 miles per hour. Lows dip down to about 66. Tonight, partly cloudy. Slight chance for showers. Tomorrow, highs around 76. Mainly clear and dry, Wednesday and Thursday. Mid-70s, Wednesday. Low 80s, by Thursday. 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

0: from Kenny's forthcoming album that will be dropping September 25th. By the way, look for Kenny on NBC Summer Concert Series live from downtown Manhattan and Times Square. He'll be right there at Rockefeller Center, basically performing songs from his new album. Most likely that Carry On hit right there, and that is September the 17th.
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0: Hard to believe that she'd say no, but she has not yet. We don't know the status of any of the judges on American Idol.

0: Luke Bryan, Country, and She Knows It, Eagle Country 105.7. We are your home for the Cup Coffee Morning Show. Let's see, 9 years ago, Willie Nelson had to legally declare that he was still alive despite a report, oh my gosh, claiming that he had died. Kelsey Ballerini shared an Instagram post from her time in New York, and one particular photo caught the attention of fans. She's in a hospital gown beside a hospital bed. She commented that she's fine and that one day she'll share more about her time in New York and exactly what transpired there. Eagle Country 105.7 with Mark Chestnut on the way, Dasha and Kane Brown's Woman.
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5: Mainly sunny skies today with daytime highs approaching 84. Southeast winds 5 to 10 miles per hour. Partly cloudy skies tonight, lows dip down to about 66. Slight chance of rain showers tomorrow. High temperatures reach up to 76. Mainly cloudy. Mainly clear and dry Wednesday and Thursday. Mid-70s Wednesday, low 80s by Thursday. For Eagle Country 105.7, I'm Eagle Radio Staff Meteorologist Laura Lockwood. Currently, it's 58 degrees.
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Sesame Street new episode Post Malone with Abby Cadabby and Elmo. That's on Netflix and also PBS Kids today. ESPN has decided on a new track for college football season anthem. I'll share that one next. Eagle Country.

Tennille Town. Some sunshine is free. Eagle Country 105.7. I'm Rachel. So ESPN has announced the new Shaboozy song as the college football season anthem.

0: College football returns very soon, and that is called High Noon from Shaboozey and Gunna. It's the anthem of the season's college football. I'm Rachel Kane Brown, woman on the way, George Strait. How about some Stapleton, too?
1: Hi, this is Ed McBroom. Are you as sick of the bunk being spread in this election as I am? UP elections should be about results, not Chicago-style attacks. Dave Preston has voted to cut the income tax, eliminate state property taxes, end the taxes on tips, overtime, and Social Security, and stop the DNR's hunting fee hikes. He's the only candidate who has reduced the state budget. If you want results and not rhetoric, vote with me for Dave Preston on August 4th.
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3: 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Regular meetings of Hancock's Alfred Erickson Post, 186 American Legion, take place usually on the first Wednesday of the month, 6 to 7 p.m. social, 7 p.m. meeting with lunch to follow. 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
9: All right, a couple of things here. 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
4: Mainly sunny skies today with daytime highs approaching 84. Southeast winds 5 to 10 miles per hour. Partly cloudy skies tonight, lows dip down to about 66. Slight chance of rain showers tomorrow. High temperatures reach up to 76. Mainly cloudy. Mainly clear and dry Wednesday and Thursday. Mid-70s Wednesday, low 80s by Thursday. For Eagle Country 105.7, I'm Eagle Radio staff meteorologist Laura Lockwood. Currently, it's 59 degrees.
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0: MacArthur, Hardy, Eric Church, Tim McGraw, Morgan Wallen, Eagle Country 105.7. Russell Dickerson's on the way with Home Sweet. I got Joey, Sugarland, Alabama with Down Home.
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0: Well, congratulations are in order. Kaylee Dickerson announced on social media that she and Russell Dickerson are expecting their third child. They've been married since 2013. Congratulations, the happy family.

0: Joey Sugarland on Eagle Country 105.7, your home for the Cup of Coffee morning show. We appreciate you listening. Hey, don't forget, if you get a chance today, to check out Post Malone offering up some help in the storm on Sesame Street, the big special airing today on Netflix and also PBS Kids. Yes. And if you have not heard, I'm sure you're probably aware of it, Spider-Man just did phenomenally well, almost $400 million at the box office this weekend.
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3: Mainly sunny skies today with daytime highs approaching 84. Southeast winds 5 to 10 miles per hour. Partly cloudy skies tonight, lows dip down to about 66. Slight chance of rain showers tomorrow, high temperatures reach up to 76, mainly cloudy. Mainly clear and dry, Wednesday and Thursday, mid-70s, Wednesday, low 80s by Thursday. For Eagle Country 105.7, I'm Eagle Radio staff meteorologist Laura Lockwood. Right now, it's 63 degrees.
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1: We appreciate you waking up to Eagle Country 105.7, your home for the Cup of Coffee morning show. All right. So Morgan Wallen, by the way, has returned to number one on the Billboard. I'm the Problem is back there for a 14th non-consecutive week. That's a lot of Morgan Wallen there. Absolutely. All right. And Parker McCallum and his wife, Haley Ray, welcome baby number two. Congratulations to them. Alabama's Down Home is on. Riley Green and Carrie Underwood coming up.

0: This is Eagle Country 105.7, your home for the Cup of Coffee morning show. Appreciate you listening. All right, so it looks like Bunny XO might be getting her own reality TV series. And Jelly Roll has wrapped up his tour and just says he wants to take a couple years off and just relax.
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0: 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Riley Green has released a new song called Imagine That. It's from his upcoming album, That's Just Me, which comes out September 18th. And in case you didn't know, he has his own limited edition blend of coffee grounds with Black Rifle Coffee Company. It's called Shootin' Time and is built for early mornings and very long days.

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4: Mainly sunny skies today with daytime highs approaching 84. Southeast winds 5 to 10 miles per hour. Partly cloudy skies tonight, lows dip down to about 66. Slight chance of rain showers tomorrow. High temperatures reach up to 76. Mainly cloudy. Mainly clear and dry Wednesday and Thursday. Mid-70s Wednesday, low 80s by Thursday. For Eagle Country 105.7, I'm Eagle Radio Staff Meteorologist Laura Lockwood. Right now, it's 63 degrees.
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2: Mainly sunny skies today with daytime highs approaching 84. Southeast winds 5 to 10 miles per hour. Partly cloudy skies tonight, lows dip down to about 66. Slight chance of rain showers tomorrow. High temperatures reach up to 76, mainly cloudy. Mainly clear and dry Wednesday and Thursday. Mid-70s Wednesday, low 80s by Thursday. For Eagle Country 105.7, I'm Eagle Radio staff meteorologist Laura Lockwood. Right now, 64.
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4: Mainly sunny skies today with daytime highs approaching 84. Southeast winds 5 to 10 miles per hour. Partly cloudy skies tonight, lows dip down to about 66. Slight chance of rain showers tomorrow. High temperatures reach up to 76. Mainly cloudy. Mainly clear and dry Wednesday and Thursday. Mid-70s Wednesday, low 80s by Thursday. For Eagle Country 105.7, I'm Eagle Radio Staff Meteorologist Laura Lockwood. Right now, 64.
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There's Granger Smith, If the Boot Fits, right here on Eagle Country 105.7. Good morning, UP. My name is Mitch Polo. Welcome back to the lunch special here on this Monday. It is show 115 of 2026, and it says here that today is National Friendship Day. It's also National Watermelon Day, Big Forehead Day, Clean Your Floors Day, Commerce Day, Festival Monday. It's National Grab Some Nuts Day and World Alternative Games Day. Celebrate accordingly. Love and Theft is on deck. Right now, here's John Party, Boots Off on Eagle Country 105.7.

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0: There's Love and Theft, Angel Lies, right here on Eagle Country 105.7. Before that, John Party and some Granger Smith back there for you, too. My name is Mitch Bolo. This is the Lunch Special. We're streaming from keepitintheup.com. You can also find us on Facebook. Let's take a look at today's question. For a junk drawer to legally qualify as a real junk drawer, what is the one absolute mandatory item it must include? For a junk drawer to legally qualify as a real junk drawer, what is the one absolute mandatory item it must include? For us, I'd say batteries. Batteries is kind of the number one thing we go to our junk drawer for. We have the double A's and the triple A's in there, and also rubber bands. Rubber bands, paper clips. We have little flashlights in there. But batteries is probably the main one for us. I mean, yeah, we have two junk drawers, actually. Incense is also in there as well. So, yeah, I mean, everybody knows a junk drawer because, I mean, they usually has a variety of things that's kind of similar and, yeah, but it's, like, useful junk. It's like, I'm going to need this. That's what that drawer is for, the stuff that you might need in the future but you don't need right now, so I better save. I better hold on to this. Like those broccoli rubber bands. Those rubber bands can be so useful. More of the best in country just after this.
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2: Mainly sunny skies today with daytime highs approaching 84. Southeast winds 5 to 10 miles per hour. Partly cloudy skies tonight, lows dip down to about 66. Slight chance of rain showers tomorrow. High temperatures reach up to 76. Mainly cloudy. Mainly clear and dry Wednesday and Thursday. Mid-70s Wednesday, low 80s by Thursday. For Eagle Country 105.7, I'm Eagle Radio Staff Meteorologist Laura Lockwood. Right now, it's 68 degrees.
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0: There's Stephen Wilson Jr. with Gary right here on Eagle Country 105.7. Before that, Dustin Lynch and Clint Black. My name is Mitch Bolo. This is the Lunch Special. I'm here Monday through Friday from 11 to 2. Checking the calendar here, we have 34 days till Labor Day. There are 37 days till the next football season. We have 47 days of summer left, and we have 88 days till Halloween. Coming up, we have your sports.
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0: This is Eagle Country 105.7. Before we jump back into the music, let's go over to the sports report over to pro baseball. Let's do a rundown of yesterday's scores here. The Braves beat the Nationals 4-2. The Phillies crushed the Orioles, shut them out 8-0. The Cardinals got the Blue Jays 5-1. The Reds defeated the Pirates 10-2. The White Sox crushed the Rays 9-1. The Marlins got the Mets 2-0. The Guardians shut out the Diamondbacks 5-0. The Astros got the Rangers 7-3. The Yankees defeated the Cubs 2-1. The Rockies beat the Royals 8-1. The Angels defeated the Brewers 3-0. The Tigers crushed the Athletics. They shut them out 11-0. The Mariners beat the Twins 7-6. The Padres got the Giants 5-4. And the Red Sox beat the Dodgers 8-4. Jumping back into the music, here's Joe Nichols, C'est la vie, on Eagle Country 105.7.

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4: Mainly sunny skies today with daytime highs approaching 84. Southeast winds 5 to 10 miles per hour. Partly cloudy skies tonight, lows dip down to about 66. Slight chance of rain showers tomorrow. High temperatures reach up to 76. Mainly cloudy. Mainly clear and dry Wednesday and Thursday, mid-70s Wednesday, low-80s by Thursday. For Eagle Country 105.7, I'm Eagle Radio Staff Meteorologist Laura Lockwood. Right now, it's 68 degrees.
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0: There's Sam Hunt with Hard to Forget right here on Eagle Country 105.7. Hey, just afternoon here on this Monday. My name is Mitch Bolo. You're listening to the lunch special. Coming up in this one, we'll have an LOL and some trailer buzz. Right now, here's the highlights from the late night shows.
1: Now that obsessive fanboys are selling out around-the-clock showings of The Odyssey, someone has to tell them there's a slight difference between Odysseus and you. 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
1: Stop getting into fights with ChatGPT. You're yelling at glass and plastic. 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

0: There's Lainey Wilson and John Mayer. Phone, Keys, Wallet right here on Eagle Country 105.7. My name is Mitch Polo. This is the Lunch Special. It is show 115 of 2026, and today is National Friendship Day. It's also National Watermelon Day, Big Forehead Day, Clean Your Floors Day, Commerce Day, Festival Monday. It's also National Grab Some Nuts Day and World Alternative Games Day. Celebrate accordingly. Coming up later this hour, we'll have your trailer buzz. Just after this, it's an LOL.
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0: 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Before we jump back into the music, it's time for an LOL. Here's comedian Sebastian Maniscalco on something that might damage a friendship.
9: Go out to dinner with your friends. That always gets weird. Especially if you go out with a group and you go out to anything like a dinner or whatnot. And when the bill comes, it gets weird. Because what normally happens is the bill will travel around the table. People will then begin to pitch in what they think they owe. The problem with this is there's always somebody last to get the bill. A look of confusion and concern comes over their face. They're like, what? Now people see this and they're like, need a couple extra dollars or something like that? And you're like, well, I'm $687 short. So the $2 you're gonna pitch in ain't even gonna put a dent in this. So how about this? How about the bill take another lap? Do another lap. I don't think my chicken tenders were $700.

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2: Mainly sunny this afternoon, with highs around 84. Southeast winds 5 to 10 miles per hour. Partly cloudy skies tonight, lows dip down to about 66. Slight chance of rain showers tomorrow. High temperatures reach up to 76. More clouds than sun. Lots of sunshine and dry Wednesday and Thursday. Mid-70s Wednesday. Low 80s by Thursday. For Eagle Country 105.7, I'm Eagle Radio staff meteorologist Laura Lockwood. Currently 70.

0: There's still a lefty with Boston right here on Eagle Country 105.7. Before that, Rascal Flatts and some Don Williams back there for you, too. My name is Mitch Bolo. This is the Lunch Special. I'm here Monday through Friday from 11 to 2. Checking the calendar here, we have 34 days till Labor Day. There are 37 days till the next football season. We have 47 days of summer left, and we have 88 days till Halloween. Coming up, we have your trailer buzz and more of the best in country.
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0: 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Before we jump back into the music, let's take a look at the trailer buzz here today. A terrifying reinvention of the Resident Evil franchise. In an all-new story, Resident Evil follows Brian, a medical courier who unwittingly finds himself in an action-packed, nonstop race for survival as one fateful horror

0: horrifying night collapses around him in chaos. Starring Austin Abrams, Resident Evil, No Sweat, coming in September.
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4: Mainly sunny this afternoon, with highs around 84. Southeast winds 5 to 10 miles per hour. Partly cloudy skies tonight, lows dip down to about 66. Slight chance of rain showers tomorrow. High temperatures reach up to 76. More clouds than sun. Lots of sunshine and dry Wednesday and Thursday. Mid-70s Wednesday, low 80s by Thursday. For Eagle Country 105.7, I'm Eagle Radio staff meteorologist Laura Lockwood. Currently 70.
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0: There's David Nail, Nights on Fire, right here on Eagle Country 105.7. My name is Mitch Bolo. Welcome to the 1 o'clock hour here on this Monday. Coming up in this one, we'll have the brain strain question. But right now, here's the not headline news.
1: This is not headline news. Spider-Man, Brand New Day, grossed $355 million at the box office, which means Tom Holland is in Hollywood's hottest properties. Spider-Man, The Odyssey, Zendaya. Ariana Grande says after her tour wraps up, she will, quote, take a step back from visibility. In other words, she'll turn sideways. Fish concluded a five-night residency at Madison Square Garden. Within a month, the garden went from Swifties to Spliffies. New Mexico has been named the most sexually adventurous state. Well, now we finally understand their motto, it grows as it goes. And eating one avocado a day may lower the risk of heart disease in adults with obesity. And eating two avocados a day from Whole Foods may lower their ability to pay rent. This is not headline news.

0: 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Honestly, every time I try to do something fun or exciting, you make it
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4: Lawrence, Ishpeming, Marquette.

night out of the blue, drifting off to the evening news. She said, honey, what would you do if you'd have never met me? I just laughed, said, I don't know. I could take a couple

0: There's Lee Bryce, A Woman Like You, right here on Eagle Country 105.7. Before that, Carly Pearce and Riley Green, and some David Nail back there for you, too. My name is Mitch Bolo. This is the Lunch Special. It's time for the Brain Strain question here today. Let's go to the random trivia generator, and how about the arts category? What Egyptian monster feasts on the heart of someone unworthy of eternal life? What Egyptian monster feasts on the heart of someone unworthy of eternal life? It is your random trivia generator. We never know where it's going to go. What Egyptian monster feasts on the heart of someone unworthy of eternal life? Your answer just after this.
1: Hi, this is Ed McBroom. 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UP elections should be about results, not Chicago-style attacks. Dave Preston has voted to cut the income tax, eliminate state property taxes, end the taxes on tips, overtime, and Social Security, and stop the DNR's hunting fee hikes. He's the only candidate who has reduced the state budget. If you want results and not rhetoric, vote with me for Dave Preston on August 4th.
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0: This is Eagle Country 105.7. Before the break, we gave you a brain strain question from the arts category of the random trivia generator. What Egyptian monster feasts on the heart of someone unworthy of eternal life? What Egyptian monster feasts on the heart of someone unworthy of eternal life? The answer to your brain strain question is a mutt. A mutt is the Egyptian monster that feasts on the heart of someone unworthy of eternal life. And if it's someone that's worthy, they say, yeah, that tastes funny. I'm not hungry right now. You go ahead and go to eternal life. I don't want to eat you. Junk food. On the way, more of the best in country from Dad and Shay and Dylan Scott. Right now, here's Brett Young. Dad's with you on Eagle Country 105.7.

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2: Mainly sunny this afternoon with highs around 84. Southeast winds 5 to 10 miles per hour. Partly cloudy skies tonight. Lows dip down to about 66. Slight chance of rain showers tomorrow. High temperatures reach up to 76. More clouds than sun. Lots of sunshine and dry Wednesday and Thursday. Mid-70s Wednesday. Low 80s by Thursday. For Eagle Country 105.7, I'm Eagle Radio staff meteorologist Laura Lockwood. Currently 75.
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0: There's Jackson Dean, Make a Liar, right here on Eagle Country 105.7. Before that, George Strait and the Forrester Sisters, back there for you too. My name is Mitch Polo. This is the Lunch Special, and that's all the time I have for you. So I'm packing up, I'm getting out of here. Justin Michael will take you through the rest of your afternoon, and I'll be back again tomorrow, right around lunch.
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5: Mainly sunny this afternoon with highs around 84. Southeast winds 5 to 10 miles per hour. Partly cloudy skies tonight, will dip down to about 66. Slight chance of rain showers tomorrow. High temperatures reach up to 76. More clouds than sun. Lots of sunshine and dry Wednesday and Thursday. Mid-70s Wednesday, low 80s by Thursday. 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

I knew I'd see her around. I'd be at some party, she'd show up and I'd be walking out. Or across some parking lot, hiding behind her sister. I'd look up, she'd be at the red light beside me in that white Maxima with the sticker on the back. I'd act.

they were keeping it low-key. 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She's so far gone, but she didn't go far. She was

0: Kenny Chesney right there. That's Carry on Eagle Country 105.7. Justin Michael with you on a back to work Monday, the first Monday of August. Can you believe on Saturday we kicked into a new month? It's crazy, right? Happy August to you. Hopefully it's a good day so far. Sunny skies out there. Temps climbing to about 86 degrees this afternoon. Might be a light breeze. Nothing to worry about, though. It should actually nicely cool things down just a bit. Tonight, we'll see some clouds rolling in. Temps dropping into the mid to upper 60s. So if you're going to be out, maybe a light jacket is all you need.
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7: 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Can't get enough.

0: Janet Jackson right there on Eagle Country 105.7. I got Justin Michael with you. And listen, even if you're not like somebody who plays the lotto, tonight's Powerball, you might want to just get a ticket or two or three. It's worth $748 million. Now, the odds, I will tell you, they've not improved just because the prize is enormous. But don't let that stop you because... if you haven't won yet, maybe it's your turn. Maybe it's your turn. Just make sure you check that ticket and make sure if you are a winner, you think about who you're telling you're a winner. You know what I mean? Good luck. And of course, please play responsibly. Dwight Yoakam on the way in just a few.
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3: Mainly sunny this afternoon with highs around 84. Southeast winds 5 to 10 miles per hour. Partly cloudy skies tonight, lows dip down to about 66. Slight chance of rain showers tomorrow. High temperatures reach up to 76. More clouds than sun. Lots of sunshine and dry Wednesday and Thursday. Mid-70s Wednesday. Low 80s by Thursday. For Eagle Country 105.7, I'm Eagle Radio staff meteorologist Laura Lockwood. Currently 77.
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0: Allison, Hold My Liquor on Eagle Country 105.7. Justin Michael with you on a Monday afternoon. Thank you for being here on National Watermelon Day. So if you needed an excuse to eat watermelon, well, there it is. 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We got them up there for you. Stick right here in just a few minutes. Back to Life on the way from Rascal Flatts and Country, and She Knows It. The latest Luke Bryan next.
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6: Mainly sunny this afternoon, with highs around 84. Southeast winds 5 to 10 miles per hour. Partly cloudy skies tonight, lows dip down to about 66. Slight chance of rain showers tomorrow. High temperatures reach up to 76. More clouds than sun. Lots of sunshine and dry Wednesday and Thursday. Mid-70s Wednesday, low 80s by Thursday. For Eagle Country 105.7, I'm Eagle Radio Staff Meteorologist Laura Lockwood, currently 77.
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0: MacArthur, Hardy, Eric Church, Morgan Wallen, Tim McGraw together on Eagle Country 105.7. Justin Michael with you. We are rolling through it. We've got ourselves a Monday, y'all. I can't believe that we are into August because before, like, we're on the downhill slide of the year. Don't you think from here on out, it's like, it's pretty much the holiday season just about. I'm sorry. I hate to say it when it's 86 degrees today. It's supposed to be, but just saying, a couple months and it's going to be fa la la la la. All right. Winds are light right now, but keep an eye out because it's gusting a little later on that would make it pick up just a bit. Tonight we'll cool off to about 66 with some clouds rolling in. Tomorrow we might get a few rain showers, so just plan accordingly. All right. Stick here. George Strait on the way, plus Blake Shelton too, and just a few.
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0: Blake Shelton, it's called Let Him In Anyway on Eagle Country 105.7. You got Justin Michael with you. Thank you so much for having us on this afternoon. Hopefully you had a great first weekend of August. And man, I don't know about you, but I'm already ready for the end of the year, and for multiple reasons. But a lot of people are like, man, can we just live through summer, Justin? Do you mind? But my mind is already in the fall. I'm just going to be honest. And if your mind is already on the weekend, like my mind usually is, and you're looking for something to do, Justin at RadioJustin.com. 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And if you need some help finding something, KeepItInTheUP.com is where you go. 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
10: A blend of clouds and sun this afternoon with a high of 86. Winds out of the south, 5 to 10 miles per hour. Tonight, lows of a low around 66. Partly cloudy. Tomorrow, slight chance of thunderstorms. Daytime highs approaching 76. Lots of sunshine and dry Wednesday and Thursday. Mid-70s Wednesday, mid-80s by Thursday. For Eagle Country 105.7, I'm Eagle Radio staff meteorologist Laura Lockwood. Currently 81.

0: Ben Gallagher, I'll take you on Eagle Country 105.7. You got Justin Michael with you. And you know, firefighters, I love them. They are absolutely heroes in more ways than one. And there's one in Florida that was playing around and climbed into a kid's plastic car, got stuck. And family members had to try to pull him free. I can't even picture how this might have happened. But I guess it was simple at the end when they figured out they could just remove the roof. And he got out of there with no injury, but I guess his nephew might need a new little car, and maybe perhaps the firefighter hero uncle. Stay in your big truck, buddy, all right? Thank you to all the firefighters. Stick right here in just a few minutes. Lady A is on the way, plus Trent Wilman's coming up, too.
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0: 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Riley Green is on. 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
4: A blend of clouds and sun this afternoon, with a high of 86. Winds out of the south, 5 to 10 miles per hour. Tonight, lows of a loft around 66. Partly cloudy. Tomorrow, slight chance of thunderstorms. Daytime highs approaching 76. Lots of sunshine and dry. Wednesday and Thursday, mid-70s. Wednesday, mid-80s by Thursday. For Eagle Country 105.7, I'm Eagle Radio staff meteorologist Laura Lockwood. Currently 81.
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0: Parma Lee and God Do Better on Eagle Country 105.7. We are headed to the end of the day here and still basking in that sunshine outside, man. 86 degrees. Why, of course, outside, Justin. If you're basking in the sunshine inside, I maybe get a skylight. I don't know. It's a nice day today. Tonight, we'll get into the 60s, upper 60s, and some clouds. And then tomorrow, that's when we might change just a little bit from what we're experiencing today. We could see some rain during the day. So if you've put that umbrella away, why? Not yet. Go get it. Stick here. Just a few minutes. On the way, we'll do some Russell D. Plus over Blake Shelton next.
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4: In this one, we're going to talk about Bugane Gijik, Hole in the Day, the Younger, a significant Ojibwe chief who lived from 1825 to 1868. Bugane Gijik succeeded his father, Bugane Gijik the Elder, as head chief of the Mississippi Band of Ojibwe, located in central Minnesota, at the age of 22 after his father's death in 1847. He was very confident despite his young age, and that same year, he was part of a group from multiple tribes that met with U.S. government representatives at Fond du Lac to negotiate some land sales. At this time, the Ojibwe were facing strong government pressure to sell their lands for logging, mining, and non-native settlement. During these negotiations, the young but ambitious Bugane Gijik saw a chance to take action. He suddenly got up to speak and declared that he, like his father, should be first chief of all Minnesota Ojibwe. Other groups, such as the Mille Lacs Band of Ojibwe, did not accept Bugane Gijik as first chief, but the U.S. government did. For the next two decades, Bugane Gijik played a key role in every major treaty between the Ojibwe and the U.S. government. He helped to negotiate and administer annuities, the payments that the government promised in exchange for Ojibwe lands. And when these payments were late or sometimes even stolen by corrupt officials or traders who dealt with the Ojibwe, Bugane Gijik was quick to bring attention to it. He once briefly threatened to join the Dakota warriors led by Ta Oyate Duta, also known as Little Crow, and attacking white settlements when violence broke out between the Dakota and white settlers in 1862. And although he is said to have typically presented himself in an articulate and stately manner, Bugane Gijik also used his position to gain personal benefits for himself and his family. This sparked resentment among the other Ojibwe, even in his own Mississippi band. In 1867, he helped to negotiate the treaty that created the White Earth Reservation in Minnesota. He said that all the Ojibwe in Minnesota should relocate there, but not until the government built houses for relocated families as per negotiations. On June 27, 1868, he left for Washington, D.C. for another treaty negotiation. Outside Crow Wing, he was attacked and killed by a group of Leech Lake Ojibwe. News of his death soon spread throughout Minnesota and as far away as New York. Many at the time believed that Bugane Gijik had been killed by jealous rivals or by other Ojibwe who were still angry over his actions during the U.S.-Dakota War. Decades later, the killers revealed that they had in fact been hired by a group of American and mixed-blood traders led by a merchant named Clement H. Molu. The traders were afraid that Bugane Gijik would exclude them from White Earth and they would lose their businesses. They secretly promised to pay $1,000 to each person who helped kill Bugane Gijik, but never actually did so. This broken promise made the killers so angry that they finally revealed the truth. To learn more, visit MNOpedia.org.
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0: Rodney Atkins, the years are short on Eagle Country 105.7. Justin Michael with you. And there was a woman's boyfriend that told her to dress fancy and then took her to a bowling alley. What? They for a date. And I guess the video, I didn't see the video, but she's in some kind of crazy gown and she had rented shoes. And well, there she is, sending the ball to the gutter, just like I would. Maybe the destination was meant to be funny, but giving somebody the correct dress code feels like a barely basic part of planning a date. Don't you think? You don't need to dress all fancy to a bowling alley. My goodness. I would call that a red flag, right? I'm that kind of girl on the way from Patty Loveless in just a few.
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3: Partly cloudy skies tonight with a low of 66. Southeast winds 8 to 15 miles per hour. A mix of clouds and sun again tomorrow. Slight chance for storms. High temperatures reach up to 76. Partly cloudy tomorrow night, lows around 55. Mainly clear and dry Wednesday and Thursday, mid-70s, Wednesday, mid-80s by Thursday. For Eagle Country 105.7, I'm Eagle Radio staff meteorologist Laura Lockwood. Right now, 79.
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0: Hudson Westbrook right there. It's called Painted You Pretty on Eagle Country 105.7. Justin Michael with you rolling through a Monday afternoon into the evening. Man, I still can't believe it's August, but here it is. I'll get over it, I promise. It's only the first day. Give me some time. Stick right here while we keep your afternoon going. On the way in just a few, we'll do some Brad Paisley plus Morgan Wallen and Post Malone. By the way, you can always stream us anytime at keepitintheup.com. That's our site.
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0: 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Justin Michael with you, getting back to the music right here. We go. I ain't coming back now. Morgan Wallen and Post Malone together.
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3: Partly cloudy skies tonight with a low of 66. Southeast winds 8 to 15 miles per hour. A mix of clouds and sun again tomorrow. Slight chance for storms. High temperatures reach up to 76. Partly cloudy tomorrow night, lows around 55. Mainly clear and dry Wednesday and Thursday. Mid-70s Wednesday, mid-80s by Thursday. For Eagle Country 105.7, I'm Eagle Radio staff meteorologist Laura Lockwood. Right now, 79.
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0: C'est la vie. That right there is Joe Nichols on Eagle Country 105.7. Justin Michael with you rolling through the afternoon here. Thank you so much for having us on. I appreciate you being here. Hope you had a great weekend, man. Mine was pretty uneventful. I got to say it was, it wasn't uneventful. It was full of laundry. So if you know how it is spending weekends doing that, you know how it is spending weekends doing that. Not fun. Outside today, we had nice weather today with like 86 degrees or so. Tonight, it should be a nice mid-60s. Grab a light jacket if you're headed out. And then tomorrow, we could see some showers. So get ready for a little bit of a change up.
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0: 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Justin Michael with you. An 80s Mercedes now. Let's do it. Here's Maren Morris.

0: Jason Aldean right there. It's called Anytime Soon on Eagle Country 105.7. You got Justin Michael with you. Thank you so much for having us on. I appreciate you being right here. And listen, the next Apple Watch, you're supposed to combine find people, find devices, and find items into one app. So that means if you like leave your house and you leave your phone to go for a little jog, people can still find you on your watch, which is a good thing. You know, because why would you have that otherwise? So Apple, thank you so much for adding that. I'm not one that's out there jogging, but I've got some friends who are, and I want to be able to keep tabs on them. So that's good news. So you'll have to update, obviously, for that to work, but just know it's coming if you've been waiting for it. All right. Stick right here in just a few minutes. Music on the way for you from Morgan Wallen, plus Heroes, Paul Overstreet next.
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4: Partly cloudy skies tonight with a low of 66. Southeast winds 8 to 15 miles per hour. A mix of clouds and sun again tomorrow. Slight chance for storms. High temperatures reach up to 76. Partly cloudy tomorrow night, lows around 55. Mainly clear and dry Wednesday and Thursday, mid-70s, Wednesday, mid-80s by Thursday. For Eagle Country 105.7, I'm Eagle Radio staff meteorologist Laura Lockwood. Currently 77.

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0: Stephen Wilson Jr. right there. It's called Gary on Eagle Country 105.7. You got Justin Michael hanging with you. And I didn't know this, but luxury hotels, they keep adding heavier mattresses. Sometimes they're getting over 100 pounds a piece. And now the housekeepers, the people that, you know, we love, who we come back into the room, they've made it beautiful again. You know what I mean? And by the way, you should always be tipping them, okay? They're getting injured because these things are so heavy. I gotta say, hotels, listen, I'm not gonna name the brand, obviously, but I've got one of those mattresses. I've had it for years. And it came in like a box, and then like a kind of like a tube-ish thing, and then you pop the package, it would blew up, and that thing is so comfortable. It doesn't weigh anywhere close to 100 pounds. So please, let's give our housekeepers a break and get one of those mattresses you can get in the mail. You know what I mean? Those things are comfortable, baby.
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3: Partly cloudy skies tonight with a low of 66. Southeast winds 8 to 15 miles per hour. A mix of clouds and sun again tomorrow. Slight chance for storms. High temperatures reach up to 76. Partly cloudy tomorrow night. Lows around 55. Mainly clear and dry Wednesday and Thursday. Mid-70s Wednesday. Mid-80s by Thursday. For Eagle Country 105.7, I'm Eagle Radio staff meteorologist Laura Lockwood. Currently 77.
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0: Sam, I'm right there, outskirts on Eagle Country 105.7. Justin Michael with you. We had a nice day today. We got in the 80s. It was a beautiful day, in fact. And tonight we'll get into the 60s overnight. A little chilly. Light jacket is maybe all you need if you're going to go out and about. I will be home tonight. I'm trying to catch up on Big Brother. And of course, I've got Boots, Scoot, and Country live tonight, which is why I really can't catch up on Big Brother. But I've got that tonight at 11 o'clock. So if you want to come hang with me on TikTok live and listen to some 90s country, come hang with me, all right? Tomorrow we might get some showers, so get ready for those. And get to drinking on in just a few minutes. Zach John King is on the way. I'm talking about the song. Not you, unless you're home. And Jason Haldane coming up too.
1: Hi, I'm Dave Preston. 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If you believe election integrity is non-negotiable, vote Dave Preston August 4th.
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0: V Her, Ella Langley on Eagle Country 105.7. You got Justin Michael with you. Thank you so much for hanging with me. And check this out. There's this woman. I saw this online. She says that she went on a date and her date crashed into another car and seemed more concerned about his future political ambitions than her safety. And like... What? Dude, when you get in a car crash with somebody and you've got someone in your car, are you okay? You know what I mean? You don't worry about, like, right? I guess she also saw him trying to conceal a cup as the officer approached and then found out that, he had been doing something he wasn't supposed to be doing while he was driving. So red flags, not a second date. Luckily, nobody was hurt. Hopefully that guy's ego just a little bit, though, you know?
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3: Partly cloudy skies tonight with a low of 66. Southeast winds 8 to 15 miles per hour. A mix of clouds and sun again tomorrow. Slight chance for storms. High temperatures reach up to 76. Partly cloudy tomorrow night, lows around 55. Mainly clear and dry, Wednesday and Thursday, mid-70s, Wednesday, mid-80s, by Thursday. 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Right now, 75.
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0: New artist right there, Stella Lefty. It's called Boston on Eagle Country 105.7. You got Justin Michael with you. Thank you so much for spending part of your afternoon with me. I appreciate it on our first Monday of the new month, y'all. This is crazy brazy. Hey, if you're looking for stuff to do this week or this weekend, make sure you check out our website where you can not only stream our Eagle radio stations, including your favorite one, this one, Eagle Country 105.7. 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So check it out. And I will be on live tonight on TikTok Live at 11 p.m. If you want to check me out, you can find the link at radiojustin.com. When I'm live on TikTok, it's very apparent at the top of the page. All right. Hope to see you there. If you do come ever into the TikTok Live, please, there's been a handful of people and they always say, hey, I listen to you on Eagle Country. So please do that. Stick right here. Before I leave, I'll do some Vince Gill and Megan Maroney next.
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3: 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I got Justin Michael with you. Have a great rest of your night. And I will see you tomorrow afternoon at 2. And maybe tonight on TikTok Live at 11 if you want to come hang with me. 90s Country Requests on TikTok Live tonight, 11 p.m. RadioJustin.com. 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
4: Partly cloudy skies tonight with a low of 66. Southeast winds 8 to 15 miles per hour. A mix of clouds and sun again tomorrow. Slight chance for storms. High temperatures reach up to 76. Partly cloudy tomorrow night. Lows around 55. Mainly clear and dry Wednesday and Thursday. Mid-70s Wednesday. Mid-80s by Thursday. For Eagle Country 105.7, I'm Eagle Radio staff meteorologist Laura Lockwood. Right now, 75.
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4: Partly cloudy skies tonight with a low of 66. Southeast winds 8 to 15 miles per hour. A mix of clouds and sun again tomorrow. Slight chance for storms. High temperatures reach up to 76. Partly cloudy tomorrow night, lows around 55. Mainly clear and dry Wednesday and Thursday, mid-70s Wednesday, mid-80s by Thursday. For Eagle Country 105.7, I'm Eagle Radio staff meteorologist Laura Lockwood. Right now, 73. Brother.

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4: Partly cloudy skies tonight with a low of 66. Southeast winds 8 to 15 miles per hour. A mix of clouds and sun again tomorrow. Slight chance for storms. High temperatures reach up to 76. Partly cloudy tomorrow night, lows around 55. Mainly clear and dry Wednesday and Thursday. Mid-70s Wednesday, mid-80s by Thursday. For Eagle Country 105.7, I'm Eagle Radio staff meteorologist Laura Lockwood. 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